0: Зірок.
1: She's in love with herself. 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And on her milk white neck, the devil's mark.

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With lovers and friends, I still can recall. Some are dead,

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I know I'll often stop.

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Now you do what they told you. Now you do what they told you.